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1: Think camping season is winding down? Think again. 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

0: sensed a small whisper in my mind. Leela, what if this is the only life you get? For several weeks, Lenny and I tried to repair our marriage, but things only got uglier between us, and we were fighting all the time. I was so desperate for love that I grabbed the first temptation that was placed in front of me. It was as if I wanted to create a reason for my husband to leave me. So I started having an affair with a young man I met at a party. Why should I deny myself happiness, I reasoned, when I've been going without it for so long? It didn't take long for my husband to find out, and every discussion that followed made me regret my choice even more.
1: What do you mean, just get over it?
0: I didn't mean it that way. I meant maybe in time you will...
1: You broke my heart, Leela. How could you do that to me?
0: It was a mistake. I'm sorry.
1: Are you? Do you know the damage you've done to our kids? We're separating because their mom was unfaithful.
0: I said I'm sorry.
1: Our son's having so many emotional outbursts that I had to pull him out of preschool. Our daughter's trying her best to keep us happy. But God only knows what really's going on inside her. What were you thinking when you decided to sleep with that guy?
0: I wasn't thinking. I was only...
1: I hope it was worth it, Leela, because we're finished. I've already talked with a lawyer.
0: There was no convincing Lenny to change his mind. When I told my father what had happened, he was furious. The rest of the family didn't like what I'd done, but they supported me as best as they could. Sometimes at night, I would pull out my old fabric loom and work on a tapestry to calm my nerves and racing thoughts. As I wrapped the threads for the project, I thought back to the old woman I had met at the Jewish camp when I was a girl. I pictured the prayer shawl she was weaving and the knots that symbolized the commands God wanted us to follow. How many of his rules had I already broken? So many that it was doubtful that if there was a God, he could ever love me. When you don't feel loved, you search for it anywhere and everywhere. I always believed finding my true love was the missing piece of my life, and I kept hoping my next relationship would be the one that would complete me.
2: This steak's one of the best I've ever had. How's yours?
0: Perfect. I'm impressed you picked such a nice place for our first date.
2: What'd you expect?
0: Well, you're from Kentucky, so I half expected some barbecue joint.
2: I always save that for the second day. So, what's it like to be one of the chosen people? Jewish, I mean.
0: My family seldom went to synagogue. It was more of a cultural thing. How about you? Did your family follow a certain religion?
2: Southern Baptist. And I attended VBS every summer.
0: What's that?
2: Vacation Bible School. Bible stories, crafts, and lots of brownies and cookies.
0: Sounds like fun. Can I ask you a question?
2: Sure.
0: Were you raised to believe that Jesus is the only way to get to God?
2: I was. I was taught that Jesus is God's son, and the way to his father is through him.
0: My girlfriend from high school believes the same thing, but she knows I was raised Jewish and could never convert.
2: I thought you said your family didn't really practice their religion.
0: Doesn't matter. My grandparents would roll over in their graves if I became a Christian. My family tolerates interest in lots of other religions, but never Christianity.
2: What other religions?
0: I've been studying Hindu teachings for a long time. That faith believes that many paths lead to God. Is that what you believe too?
2: No, Jesus said he's the only way, and that heaven is a gift to those who place their trust in him.
0: That seems harsh. If there really is a heaven, why can't we earn our way there by being good? And that's what most people believe.
2: The Bible says that all have sinned and come short of the glory of God.
0: I don't know what that means.
2: Even if we committed only one sin, it would keep us from a holy God.
0: That makes no sense to me.
2: Okay. Before our date, I picked out a clean shirt to wear. Not one stain on what I'm wearing, right?
0: What's your shirt got to do with...
2: What if my shirt had a small ink stain on the pocket? Would it still look clean?
0: No, I'd keep staring at it, wondering why you wore it.
2: But 99% of the rest of the shirt looks clean. Why can't you look at the clean parts and ignore the stain spot?
0: Because the shirt's ruined, that's why.
2: No matter how many times we've sinned, even if it was only once, we still fall short of God's perfection. That's why Jesus came to take the punishment for our sins. Because there's nothing we can do to erase what we've done. We all need Jesus.
0: My father.

0: you leave today, just check, make sure. Just say, what side are you on of the divide here? What side are you on?
1: 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And this month, we are recommending a book titled The Language of Rivers and Stars, How Nature Speaks of the Glories of God. 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Now here is Alistair.
0: 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And what is of yourself, make it our own. I pray for many who sit as unconverted believers, that today they might hear your voice, not harden their hearts, and embrace Christ, who is the light of life. For it is in his name we pray. Amen.
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3: News, I'm Roxanne Evans. A deadly shooting at a rave in Switzerland. A woman is dead and five injured. A manhunt now underway. The Nepal death toll climbs to over 800. Thousands are still missing as rescue teams battle dangerous conditions, including the threat of rising waters.
4: All this happening in the midst of monsoon season. Officials warn additional rainfall could severely hamper rescue efforts.
3: Fox's Marianne Rafferty. A South Carolina officer is dead, a second injured. The officers responding to a domestic dispute in Columbia. The suspect is dead. And a NASA success.
5: 3, 2, 1, ignition and liftoff. Go Falcon Heavy and go Roman Space Telescope.
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